Now with this. Sphere is with the ruler. I'm taking easy to do that.

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Brother, stop talking out my studio time. 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

for my job. 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I never feel calm. I try to stay informed. I don't want to be that person that's like ignorant to the things going on outside, but it is wearing me down. I know it's wearing you guys down too, but like, it shouldn't all just be in one place. I'll scroll and it's a dance video. I'll scroll and somebody's dying and I'll scroll and I don't want to be on my phone anymore, so then I have to go outside. I try to go fast. I go to my tree. I got this watch to track my steps, make sure I'm doing it all. I don't even want to go outside. I have a fridge full of food. I don't want to eat anymore. Like, there's these tools that they promised us to give us more time, but it just feels like we have less. And, like, I say, I want to be connected, and then I'll cancel plans because leaving the house feels like a whole mission. And, like, I work from home, which means I live at work, and my therapy is on Zoom, and my friends are on Discord, and my girlfriend is only on FaceTime. Like, I can go weeks without seeing her and getting a hug. Like, they call this burnout, but I don't know if burnout's supposed to, like, last this long. It's been long.

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It's May 25, 2026, and if you can believe it, it's Monday again. And here in Paris, it is really, really hot.

I really like when the heat makes your brain stop working. So suddenly everyone is smoking more cigarettes and telling the craziest stories ever.

Next week is gonna be raining, even a bit stormy with some hail. But for now, we're gonna be suffocating for the rest of the week.

Hi, it's Fat Shouty here. Today is Monday, the 25th of May in 2026, and I am in Brisbane, Australia.

The date reminds me of catching up with my friends and internet friends from all over Australia. There's this festival on in Sydney called Vivid, and a couple of years ago we all flew there from Perth, Brisbane, Melbourne. We all went to Sydney to see Young Lean at the Opera House, but this time, just this last weekend gone, we saw Salem, and it was just really great to catch up with everyone.

I'm at home at the moment. I just got home from work and I'm listening to Sinead O'Connor on my CD player. It's nice, cloudy and drizzly weather, which is uncommon in Brisbane. It's very comfy, and my boyfriend's going to come over soon and we're going to get burgers for dinner.

I think everything slows down a bit when the weather is like this in Brisbane and everyone just feels a bit calmer. I think the heat can make you kind of crazy, and we've just had a really hot summer, so this feeling of peace is very welcome.

It's going to be raining the next few days, but then sunny later in the week, so it's perfect weather for me to just go to work and have restful evenings to get my energy back from the busy party social weekend.

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1: If Madonna calls, I'm not here. If Madonna calls, I'm not here. If Madonna calls, I'm not here. 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

0: I'm hearing, looking out my window right now, hearing some strange fucking sounds out there. I have no idea what the hell they are. It's rattling the earth around here. We're in Long Island, January 18th. And it's fucking loud. You hear that? You hear that shit? Fuck is that shit?
1: What?
0: I have no idea. Like, it's coming straight out of the sky. What is that? This for you YouTube people. You hear that?

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Hard to see. 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

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Shut up and all you thinking. Shut up and all you thinking. I don't know his name.

My name is Charlotte, and I will be your trip advisor guide for today's journey. First of all, I want to congratulate you for the courage of showing up. For today's journey, we will take the highway, so to speak, towards the center of yourself and of the other, which is ultimately the same. This natural highway is called the mycelium. We are part of the mycelium. We are part of the oldest and greatest network on Earth. Under the very soil you step on, everything is connected. All is one. And you are part of this oneness. And every time you feel distant of yourself, your truth, and you feel lost in the journey of finding meaning, remember, the keys to the network and to the oneness are there for you to pick. These keys will allow you to unlock the secrets that are buried inside your mind.

These keys have the ability to open any door. Sometimes there are doors you've closed a long time ago, and other times doors will be opened you never knew were there. These keys will never let you leave empty-handed or empty-hearted.

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Vaccine apartheid. Widening gap income between rich and poor due to 1 degree Celsius rise.

all, you have to understand sound is the most substantial thing we know of in the universe. All creation begins with sound. And it's really interesting to note what sound carries. For example, if I had a recording of His Holiness the Dalai Lama meditating, you wouldn't hear anything except maybe a shh at best. But I could play that recording in this room, and this room would change. And conversely, if I had a recording of paranoid, schizophrenic, homicidal, maniac prison where everybody's sleeping, I could record that, and you wouldn't hear anything except maybe shh. I could play that in this room, and we'd all be having some strange thoughts. So sound does carry. A fun thing is that it's not so much the form of the music that does the healing. It's the state that the musician is in while making the music.

0: John Monahan, millennial, misused the vibe shift
1: neologism
0: to refer to general trend shock when it describes a much more contemporary phenomenon of radical pivots in culture, self-organized almost instantly and without a single specific catalyst by small groups of intimately engaged posters, a phenomenon only possible in the network era. Sorry, I'm out of breath, like thinking about this. The vibe shift must be understood within the framework of network spirituality. The vibe shift scene that was prominent during the summer of 2021 is an artistic movement fundamentally made possible by esoteric new practice of ultra high speed maximalist posting. This is not irony, post irony, sincerity, return to irony. It's a frenzy with no time to think, no time for self-awareness. It's an ego dissolved with velocity and distorted with play. Network spirituality ties into Theosophy, the Global Consciousness Project, Serial Experiments Lane, and techno-accelerationism. Many effects of a highly interconnected network are observed, such as the manifestation of ecobores, tulpas, and other entities from the complexity of the social and informational graphs allowed by the internet. A vibe shift could be considered a global consciousness phenomenon, which is why these events are able to propagate so suddenly throughout the network. Angelicism 01 writes, "We are connecting the pure vibe as an event in reading and as a shift that may be more than phasic with the immense problem of contemporary time." Paul from the Bible writes, "What feels radical about the great vibe shift 1 to 5 June 2021 is how in a time with algorithmically dominated feeds, in a post-blog era, a phenomenon emerged that was the result of a few individuals and entities working in sync yet without coordination. That was so palpable that everyone seeing it could feel something." Mia writes, "Virtuality features highly accelerated cultural evolution, giving it extreme susceptibility to manipulation and high hyperstitional potentiation. Techno deities will proliferate in the form of egregores directly bending reality to their will. Humanity will be twisted.

attention in order to be heard. The spirit of justice and the spirit of truth are one. It is a certain kind of attention which is pure love.

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Who's there? Assassin mode. Music drops, I don't know. 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

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Crisma, touch. Blap, busted on Brett Street, can't cup it. Say you buzzing my man. I done been done with time. Headhunter, fuck the fame, slay.

Chaos in the brain, let my blood make my blood flow. 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You got no business questioning a thing. Let it alone, no dopamine.